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0: And yeah. I don't know if that's like a lunchtime for these guys, because then it happened again.
1: Right, right.
0: The other day, like twice. Oh. Yeah, there's been recurring incidents. I'll talk to you about it next. 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
1: We got this quote here that I love in my travels that I found. You never truly get over the past. You learn to build a better language around it. Audrey, how do you feel about that one?
2: I just feel like you're going to go through things in your life. You know what I mean? Yeah. And I do feel like it is something that never really leaves you. Yeah. When you go through hardship, I think in terms of building a better language around it, it's just kind of like your mindset shifts at some point about it.
0: It's, I mean, it, how you frame it in your head, but also how you talk about it.

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1: Sure.
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0: You know, there can be things you prefer not to bring up a lot, but like, don't act like they didn't happen.
2: Yeah.
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0: 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All teachers, educators, and administrators are welcome. It's our way of saying thank you for educating the future of Lincoln. 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

0: It's been a long school year, and teachers deserve everything. 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

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This Thursday, you could win a trip to New York City to see Harry Styles.

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She'll be all right. 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

0: 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I gotta tell what I feel.
1: D-Wayne in the AM.
2: Out of all the things that we have to worry about, not making a peace sign in a photo shouldn't be one of them, honestly. Security experts are now saying that people can steal your fingerprints when you make a forward-facing peace sign into the camera. And not even into the camera, right? Let me be honest. You can do it to your side. You can do it by your face. As long as the photo is somewhat high resolution, they say that folks can now zoom in and use some kind of, man, I'm no hackologist, but they can use some kind of filter to get your actual fingerprint off of the photo and then transfer it to whatever they need to be able to unlock your devices, use your fingerprint for government purposes, all sorts of crazy stuff. And I just, you know, I thought spy movies were fake and I always knew they were fake. And then this stuff comes out and you go, wait a minute. This is now public technology. I figure people have been able to do this for a while, but for it to be public, I'm like, no, we have lost the plot. Why in the world are we? How does someone even figure that out? This is ridiculous.

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You know, when Nebraska shows up on the national stage, we got to root for him. And this guy is no exception. He is now on his fourth straight Jeopardy win. I got to tell you about the Nebraskan that we're all so proud of and how much money he's set to win tonight. The details are next on KFRX. 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
1: Gotta give a shout out to Tristan Williams. Born and raised in Lincoln, 18 whole years. He lives in New York now with his family, but he's on Jeopardy with a 4-day straight run. How much money does this man have? $76,000 is what he's won so far. He'll go on to compete for a 5th day tonight. That's at 4:30 on 10-11 if you want to catch that. But honestly, he's got a long way to go. I think this will be his 5th in a row. The big one is like the 31 or 30, I think it's 31, the 31 game winning streak. That's a long ways to go. $76,000. At that point, I would start thinking, okay, I might got one or two more in me. That'll give me $100,000, and then I'll be okay. But honestly, the guy is as Nebraskan as they come. You can tell he's humble. He's having fun. He says that it's the most stressful thing on the planet, but doing Jeopardy is like the Super Bowl for nerds. And I can see that. I mean, yo, have you ever looked on the internet at how people talk about Jeopardy? And I mean, they're serious about it. There are people who don't like the way folks dress and if they answer questions in a certain way or how they phrase their answers. It's ridiculous. So for him to win multiple days in a row and know all that pressure is on him, man, we're so proud. It's awesome to see real Nebraskans head out into the world, do big things, and then us be able to watch. And this one is like an iconic show. Jeopardy? Yeah. $74,000 is what he's on right now. Goes for date number 5 on 10-11 tonight at 4:30 p.m. if you want to catch it. His name is Tristan Williams. So, yeah, if you went to high school with him, he went to Southeast High School, by the way. If you went to high school with him, you might want to send him some, some good energy for his role tonight.
0: You've already seen 17 things that pissed you off on social media.

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7: Got your tickets to Noah Khan last week. This Thursday, hooking you up with Harry Styles tickets. He's in NYC. And we'll get you hotel, airfare, all of that on Thursday. I can't.

0: You know what? This morning I was going to reach for one of my favorite energy drinks, and I was like, nah, not after I heard this. One guy is suing a massive energy drink company for a reason that all of us would just give up on drinking it. Let me explain. It's actually disgusting. 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

This guy found a rat inside of his energy drink at the very bottom. He said he drank the whole thing and noticed that the can still felt heavy. Ugh. Oh, my God. I can't. Why? So he gets his phone light out and looks in and sees a literal rat decomposing. And at that point, I would just cease. That's it right there. Boom. Instant. Like, I would dissipate, dissolve. Whatever happened, I would be gone. He's a sailor. He's on a ship. He tells his commanding officers, they say, you got to go to the ER. So they get him to the ER, and the doctors tell him that because of the chemicals used inside of these energy drinks, he probably doesn't have anything to worry about. And at that point, he said, he knew that he was never, never going to drink an energy drink again. They said because of the chemicals in there, it probably doesn't matter. When's the last time you found something nasty in your food? Did you ever think to yourself, oh, well, you know, I might have found a worm in my salad, but because of the ingredients in the salad, the worm is kind of nullified. No, it doesn't work like that. And then a whole rat. I mean, we over talk about the Hansa virus and that's spread by rats. And

0: in my species and all of that. And you're telling me that the ingredients inside of energy drinks can basically negate the germs from a rat, a rodent, anything like that? Oh, I mean, okay, well, now that I'm saying it, I'm half on the fence of, like, sign me up. But then the other half, I'm like, no, keep it away.
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0: Hey, coming up, I got to tell you the wild thing that Joey Chestnut just did that could actually affect his life. And trust me, he's done a lot of that before, but this one's different. It's coming up next.
1: They say the holy water's watered down, and this town's lost its faith. 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
2: I just don't know how he does it. Really, Joey Chestnut has set, once again, another world record, this time for the ultimate bologna showdown. I kid you not. Guess how much bologna this man ate. Now remember, he can eat like 80 hot dogs in 5 minutes or something like that. He ended up putting away 16 pounds of bologna. I'm not even joking. 16 pounds. I think about 3 pieces of bologna and get sick. You know what I mean? Now, the last record that was set was for 14 pounds of bologna. And I did some math on this. Once I saw this, I said, oh, no. And he tripping. Okay, so check this out. Sodium is the thing that's in bologna that my mama always told me I couldn't have more bologna because the sodium would kill me. So I looked it up. You're supposed to have... Hold on. Let me look at my little thing I wrote. You're supposed to have 2,300 milligrams of sodium. 2,300, right? 2,300. This man ate 100,000 milligrams. Now, this does depend on how they prepare it and the different brandings and blah, blah, blah. I'm no bolognologist, but look, 100,000, that's the math I can do. That's more than 50 times, at least, the recommended amount every single day that you're supposed to have. They said that you could actually get into a medical emergency, fall into a coma, have a seizure. It puts stress on your kidneys, puts stress on your heart. Heck, it puts stress on me. I'm over stressing out because of how much bologna this man ate. 16 pounds? 16 pounds of bologna? Man, he should just retire. Or, I mean, look, if eating that much food is paying you like that, by all means, knock yourself out. But if you ain't getting paid right, we need to start taking care of Joey Chestnut.

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6: High 83 today, low 61, just one tick over that, 62 now in the capital city. 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

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Should dogs be legally considered as children? 486-1063. 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
4: 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There's a woman in Florida suing the IRS because she can't claim her Labrador as a, what did they call it, a non-living or a non-human dependent. And she says she clothes it, feeds it, spends about $5,000 a year making sure that it has everything that it needs. So it is technically kind of like taking care of a kid. What do you think? 486-1063, Facebook, IG, 1063, KFRX. We've had this conversation before. There's a lot of people that say taking care of a child is nothing like taking care of a dog, and vice versa, right? There's taking care of a dog, definitely not like taking care of a child. But what do you think? Shoot me a text. Hit us up on social media. Let us know it's today's amen or hell no.
0: Do you agree?
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This Hey Minute Hell Nah is just, man. Text line is popping off. Should dogs be legally considered children? 486-1063. One text message I just got says, you are delusional in all caps if you think that having a dog is anything like taking care of a child. Even if you wanted to be wished a happy Mother's Day on Mother's Day because you had a dog, you're delusional. That's what the text says. 486-1063. Beautiful.

0: literally just like a kid. And on Mother's Day, I woke up to find a whole thing full of poop on my living room floor. So, you know, as a dog, I couldn't expect it less as a gift, but I love her to death. So she is like another kid for me.
1: And it's the perfect Mother's Day gift.
0: Exactly. Exactly. That's her way of saying I love you and I appreciate you.
1: What do you think? 486-1063. 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

0: Hey, coming up next, it's the petty neighbor that you're going to be so thankful that you do not live next to. 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

0: This guy got so sick of cars driving over his lawn. And not directly over his lawn, but you ever have one of those where you might share a driveway with your neighbor? I do it sometimes. I'm guilty of it. I have a neighbor who shares, not a driveway with me, but their house front lawn kind of bumps up to it. When I'm backing out, every now and again, one of my back wheels was, you know, come across their property line, and now there's a track tire in their grass. And it does happen. And I don't like it. I'm not trying to do it on purpose. There's one guy who said he was so tired of that happening to him. He lived on a street where he didn't have a curb. So anytime cars kind of swerved a little bit, they would somehow go over his grass. And he ended up having to reseed his grass. He's one of those people. Reseed the grass, make sure it ain't cut, fertilized, all of that. He wants it to look immaculate, but cars keep driving over it. So his solution was to install spikes at the edge of his lawn. And I kid you not, it worked. People's tires started popping. Every time they came too close to his lawn, pop, there goes a tire. Pop, there goes a tire. And eventually, somebody said, hey, are you the one popping our tires? He said, no, I'm not popping your tires. You're driving on my lawn, and my lawn has a decorative feature that just so happens to have spiky elements. So if you don't drive on my lawn, my property, you don't get your tires popped. And people are upset at him. I don't know. I can't blame the guy. Can you? 486-1063. I mean, if you've ever had somebody come on your property or drop something on your property and you wanted them to stop, this guy's got it made. Now, my one question is, what happens when you pop a couple of tires and then you got a car stuck on your lawn?
1: 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While you're there, follow 106.3 KFRX on Instagram and Facebook to win concert tickets, cash, and talk to D-Wayne. You don't know! D-Wayne and the AM will be back shortly.
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0: People are upset about social media clauses now being a part of divorce agreements. I really don't see the issue. Of course, I'm not married. I've never been divorced, but I don't know. Basically, these clauses kind of, they prevent you from posting online, talking about your divorce or your children in kind of a negative light. Because, you know, your friends see it, and maybe you had old mutual friends, and then things get messy, and then you ruin other relationships with your hearsay. I mean, it can be bad. But it's supposed to safeguard, privacy. It's supposed to de-escalate conflict and reduce the risk of content being used against spouses. And then, of course, what everything should be about is protecting the children. They also state that neither can post anything about the other anywhere or share photos of the kid and disclose confidential information. So there's a lot of different kinds of versions of these, but on my end, right, working in media, one of the reasons that we can't take photos of kids randomly and just post them whenever we want is because we don't know if these kinds of agreements are out there. So when I heard about this, I was like, oh yeah, I have to be mindful of that sometimes when I'm working in crowds and taking pictures and videos with people. I have to be mindful that not every single family looks exactly the same and people have different kind of arrangements set up. But do you think that the social media clause in divorce agreements is necessary in 2026? Heck, I've got a friend who's divorced. And, she is a good friend of mine, but she is always posting, dogging her ex. And maybe he deserves it. He probably does deserve it. But is it fair in general? Right? You see it happen all the time. How many people do you know that have exes and they post about them on social media and say terrible things? Should there now be social media clauses as a part of divorce agreements? 486-1063.
1: Phone number is 402-486-1063.
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0: 486-1063. We're talking about it right now. There's a new clause, a social media clause that people are putting in divorce contracts to make sure that people are not talking crap about each other on social media. And some people love it and other people hate it. They say it's infringing upon their rights. What do you think? 486-1063.
1: There's this, like, I don't know what it is, some group on Facebook or some social media where you can, like, you know, landlords going on there talking about how I've got an anger issue and all this other stuff. Well, I was only angry because I told them about the problems that needed fixed in my apartment like 4 or 5 times and didn't do anything about it. And then I got kicked out of my apartment. So, I mean, like, I don't know that it should, you know, definitely, like, just be about divorces. I think it should be in general. Why talk crap about people? We need positivity and not negativity.
0: What is it? The golden rule, right? That's the golden rule. Treat others like you want to be treated.
1: Exactly. Crazy stuff, bro.
0: Man, I tell you what. The world is crazy. 486-1063. You can always let me know what you think. I'm sorry.

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9: Hey, don't forget, on the 21st, we're going to be hooking teachers up in the rail yard. 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

celebration. A Jeopardy winner from Lincoln is now on his fifth day in the competition. I got to tell you how much cash this guy's racked up. It's next on KFRX. Good morning.

0: to Lincoln's own Tristan Williams from Southeast High School. Now on Jeopardy. Lives in New York with his family. And he's on a 5-day run.
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0: I should say a 5-game run. The guy's won over $74,000. And I'm like, what? Wait, excuse me, $76,000.

0: he makes it to $100,000, I say that we all just go, we're happy. No matter what happens, you're an ultimate champion. Because winning $100,000 for answering questions is amazing. This is the actual Super Bowl for nerds. He said it himself. So if you've ever watched Jeopardy and said, oh, I could do that, man, it's a lot harder than it looks. And Tristan is going to be telling us exactly how hard it is. What I do love about this is when we get people from Nebraska or from Lincoln on a national stage, all of a sudden, they've got a giant fan club. I mean, I ain't watched Jeopardy in, I don't know how long I ain't watched Jeopardy in, but now all of a sudden, here I am glued to the TV. You gonna do the same thing? Cool. I'll see you at 4:30, 10, 11. My man Tristan Williams from Lincoln is gonna be on Jeopardy, his fifth game in a row winning.
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0: Still going to get you in to see Frozen Jr. at Lincoln Community Playhouse. 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

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This is the absolute worst thing to find inside of your drink, especially the first one you have in the morning. Hey, I got to tell you about what was in this guy's energy drink next.

0: It's moments like these where I can barely get the words out. A man found a rat, a decomposing rat, at the bottom of his morning energy drink. And I'm not even gonna say which energy drink it is because this could happen to any one of them and I'm sorry. But look, he said that he finished the entire can and noticed that it was still heavy. Rose, can you imagine that? Like you tip it all the way back and then you know what it feels like when there's something, still in there. So he gets his phone flashlight and decides to investigate. He puts it in there and sees the rat's mouth, the decomposing mouth. Immediately he goes to the ER. And what they tell him is worse than him seeing the rat itself. They said with the chemicals that were inside of the energy drink that he was drinking, he should be plenty okay. And, you know, and one half of you saying, wow, good. I'm glad. I'm safe. But then the other half goes, wait, what do you mean with the chemicals? You know what? I'm never drinking that again.
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0: 28-year-old in New York was arrested for trying to impersonate a 16-year-old and going to high school. And it didn't take them very long to figure out, like, wait a second, why does a 16-year-old cover with tattoos? It just didn't take them very long. But they did get into the school and walk around for about half a day as a student before a teacher goes, well, I don't think that person makes sense in this space right here. And you got to think, high school was not great for everybody. So for someone to want to throw themselves back into high school, listen, at 28 years old, yo, I get it. If you're like, I don't know, maybe you're freshly graduated and you say to yourself, ah, I miss the comfort and the familiarity of high school. But you are over 10 years out, 10 years graduated at least. And you want to go back into high school, and not any high school, a New York high school where there's gotta be a few thousand people in this high school. So you are probably feeling very number-ish. I don't know why they decided to do it. Officers don't know why they decided to do it. And frankly, they don't care. They're saying it's inappropriate. It's way out of pocket. You're going to jail and you're probably not going to come out for a while.
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men or hell nah, dogs should be considered children legally. We're talking about it on our Instagram and Facebook. 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

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It's playing at the Lincoln Community Playhouse. You ain't heard about this? 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
3: Do you think legally dogs should be considered the same as children? A woman in Florida is suing the IRS because she can't claim her dog as a dependent on her taxes. 486-1063, what do you think?
4: For the whole dog situation, I have a dog who I've almost had for 8 years now, before both of my kids. And honestly, they are like a kid. Like, I have to clean up poop. I have to clean up puke. It's literally just like a kid. And on Mother's Day, I woke up to find a whole thing full of poop on my living room floor. So, you know, as a dog, I couldn't expect it less as a gift, but I love her to death. So she is like another kid for me.
3: And it's the perfect Mother's Day gift.
4: Exactly. Exactly. That's her way of saying I love you and I appreciate you.
3: I don't know if that's her way of saying that. Hey, what do you think? 486-1063 or on Instagram and Facebook, we have a video up where you can comment once you get sat down where you're going. Should dogs be legally considered the same as children? It's today's Amen or Hell Nah.
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kind of excited about it, but Tristan Williams, a Lincoln native, is going to be on Jeopardy tonight. This will be his fifth game, and he's won four in a row. So if you want to catch that, I'll be watching it too, 4:30 on 10-11. 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

0: Coming up next on KFRX, it's our throwback hour. We call it the Lunch Break Mixtape. It's an entire hour of 90s and 2000s throwback songs picked by you.
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11: The Mostly cloudy skies today and windy. 82 for a high, 60 for a low. Sunshine tomorrow, 80 for a high. 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

0: 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All teachers, educators, and administrators are welcome. 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

0: 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All summer long, we're going to have your chance to get your kiddo in the game as one of our little sluggers and toss out the first pitch at the Lincoln Salt Dogs game.
1: Yeah!

Anyone out there doing cold plunges where you submerge your body in cold water for short periods of time? Lots of celebrities are on this trend, citing health benefits like reduced stress, better sleep, faster recovery, and stronger immunity. Those celebrities are like Harry Styles, LeBron James, Lady Gaga. They're all huge proponents. Are you? This is Kay.

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This Thursday, you could win a trip to New York City to see Harry Styles.

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12: Now's the time.
1: Partly cloudy skies today and windy. 82 for a high, 60 for a low. Tomorrow, sunshine, 80 for a high. 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
0: Here's a lot more of Lincoln's hit music. A truckload more.

I call it a brain fart. You know what I'm talking about? Like when your brain short circuits, like you know the answer, but you just can't iterate it. This man on TikTok is talking about a job interview, and he knew the question was coming. They always ask it, what's your biggest weakness? And instead of saying delegation or something like that that's corporate-y, he said Oreos. Oreos are my biggest weakness. I'll eat two, I'll eat 12, just I'll eat as many Oreos until the milk is gone. He said that in a job interview. Of course, he's still looking for a job.

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It's 106.3 KFRX. I'm SK, and I'm taking off and heading out for the afternoon. Thank you so much for hanging out today. We'll do it again tomorrow. Stay right here. Tiago is in next.

It's 106.3 KFRX. What up? I'm Tiago Ray. I'm back. Took the day off yesterday because I'm moving right now. That's the worst. So today I have bruises, cuts. Man, moving is so annoying. 106.3 KFRX. Good afternoon.

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0: 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For instance, last week, we hooked you up with a trip to Denver to see Noah Kahan. 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

A lot of kids looking for summer jobs right now. I'm Tiago Ray, 106.3 KFRX. Let's talk about it real quick. 402-486-1063. Have you ever lied during a job interview? Call me and tell me about it. 106.3 KFRX, Lincoln's Hit Music.

0: Ray, it's KFRX. A lot of people looking for summer jobs right now, and we're just talking about this real quick on KFRX. Have you ever lied on your resume?
1: I do hiring for a living.
0: Oh, so have you caught someone lying about their skills or, like, education?
1: Oh, I've had people who have said that they have degrees and don't and all kinds of things.
0: I think it's crazy when people lie about their education because it's something so easy to verify.
1: I had one who said that they were had a doctorate degree and didn't have a degree at all.
0: God, I'm telling you.
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I'm Tiago Frey, it's 106.3 KFRX. It was at Kohl's. I was a cashier. I used to make like, what, like $8 an hour or something like that. Did you find everything okay? Are you using Kohl's cash today? Oh my God, those were the days. We're talking about it on 106.3 KFRX, Lincoln's Hit Music.

0: I'm Tiago Ray. It's 106.3 KFRX. A lot of kids looking for summer jobs right now. And I want to know, have you ever lied on your resume?
1: I told a big lie to get a big job, and it worked, and I still have the job.
0: Oh, wow. What was the lie?
1: I told a boss, he asked me if I knew anything about scheduling as far as scheduling production, and yeah. I told him that, yes, of course I did.
0: And you're still working there?
1: And here I am 4 years later, still scheduling plant production.

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Do you have a significant other? I'm Tiago Reyes, 106.3 KFRX. I have a challenge I think you're going to like. It's called, If You Laugh, It's True. It's for couples. I'll give you details here in 5 minutes. 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
2: 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Definitely drinking on the patio weather. And listen, if you have a significant other, you're going to like this challenge. 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

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Right now, I'm going to hook you up with a pair of vouchers to check out Frozen Jr. at the Lincoln Community Playhouse. 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

0: 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It's 106.3 KFRX. 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